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things and beauty, and all that I sing is because of you, because of my love for you. 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

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probably listening to this and smiling I hope you know I am smiling too just because of you I miss you so much song tera hone laga hu artist atif astam milava hasa kollam benum vani imaya ima jahaf 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

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His energy is so insane. And I think with Vivek sir, I was just like, sir, I don't know if I can match his energy. But he's just made the entire experience that much more better.

0: good music video has the power to break a song. So the reason we decided to kind of have a new video was we didn't know the traction Stitches was going to get when it first came out. And it started to become really popular, and I wasn't actually in the original video, so we decided, why not make a cool video for it? Tripping over myself, aching, begging you to come out. It was really cool to be able, when they get dragged across the floor, they had this cool like pulley setup. That was really fun. You get better at shooting music videos, but when I first started, I was so awkward and uncomfortable. A Vine is just shot in my room, like my own comfort, whereas a music video, there's loads of people around a set, and it's kind of all pressure on me. But as time goes on, you get way better. The whole summer has just been crazy and is going to be crazy. I'm on tour with Taylor Swift, obviously. I'll be needing
1: 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Thank you so much.
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